0: up the spirits when I need you. This life is more than just a read-through.
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2: Hello, it's Ray here. Please get nice and comfortable and lock your phones, because the story is about to begin. Ladies and gentlemen, I'm gonna tell you about one of the many men. Name is irrelevant, height is irrelevant. He was 1 out of 10, I wish that I knew it then. I'm still recovering.

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I took a bite out of my range. 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

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I'm trying to clean up the mess.

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1: We've blood in the bank. And you know the rhyme. How many people will it take to survive?